report of a transformer on fire near Saxonburg Boulevard, the Hearts Run Road intersection. 174, North Fire 2.

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1: Go ahead.
0: That first call, Hart's Run in Saxonburg. Looks like we have some work in further down, kind of near the intersection off Saxonburg there.

transformer on fire, Greenberg Boulevard, near the Hearts Run intersection. 174 North Fire 2, second activation, 2039.

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0: Yeah, I'm in my Shady Lane here on Saxonburg Boulevard. I don't see anything, but the power is out in this area. You might notify Duquesne Light.

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1: What is

0: 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Your discretion.
1: That's received. I pulled up on scene. Looks like no one's home. I'm going to do a 360. Have all units on the road downgraded non-emergency. Driving engine, take the address. Second units, stage out on Lincoln as this is a dead entry.
0: All units, 388 Highview Street. First due engine to the address, second due engine

0: 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Non-emergent response, North 7, 218.
1: County, hold up on field at this time.
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0: 10-3 with a tick, nothing apparent. Based off the board, you can show me clear. We'll terminate the command.
1: 388 Highview Street, Ottawa County, 26 reporting nothing evident, all four sides. 8 units clear, 21 and 10.

first responder detail you want, 217 Montred, Ross Township, 85-year-old female, unknown injuries, 248 QRS, North EMS, 2115.

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1: County 1, the engine 1 on scene, 2-story residential, nothing evident, establishing command.
0: Copy, 188 on the scene, 2-story residential, nothing evident. Command 2220.
2: County 187, this will be on scene. I'll be assuming command 188, I'll be out investigating.

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0: County, no need to fill 186's engine.

0: County Hilltop Command.
1: Good, Command.
0: County, alarm was set off to looking in the house. No ventilation control units, clear command terminated.
1: Copy that. Set off due to smoking inside of the residence. Fire clearing, 2220.
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WW1 Western Time, 292 West Stars Road, across the Crystal Lane. 82 male, a little bit of blood pressure.

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again. Push lunch in 103 Sylvan Avenue will be closed for Bender Avenue. As will not have access. 6 and

31, Kitchen Cliffside Manor, apartment number 15, M Source. So deteriorated, Justin back pain. 148, Curious. Correction, EMS response, 0700.

0: hediye ilancından. Buyursun.
1: Yeah, take your time coming over here. I should have taken care of here in a moment.
0: Copy that. 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
1: Now, take your time getting over here. We might not need you.
0: FP1, copy, non-emergency.
2: Possible heart attack. 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

Yeah, all 158. 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

Russian fired on that division. 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

Jeans on Chelsea, station 108. Off will be closed from Monroe to Lincoln until further notice. 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

for a commercial fire alarm activation, Highland Hills Post Acute Care, 1105 Perry Highway, Ross Township. 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
0: You can still put me out investigating. The fire alarm's still active, showing photos of cell wandering.

0: County 240 at Chief.
1: Occupants are reporting smoke in the laundry room, but apparently it's gone now. Can you continue my first alarm assignment, please? And

0: need an assignment for fire alarms and smoke in the building. Manicare. 1105 Perry Avenue, Ross Township. Ross, all call 188-103-20. I've been added to the assignment with a fire three-channel assignment.
1: T-47 squads on one.

0: Billy. This is Smokers Fire Laundry Room. It's going to be subdivision. My first truck, I can get side alpha. The engine, I got a private hydrant. And standpipe systems on the alpha side as well. They can enter alpha side.
1: 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Laundry room, sub-level.

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0: 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We're gonna go ahead and put you there.
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0: 247 truck, we're going to confirm that. 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It's going to be the Perry Highway. And you're in a straight shot down.

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0: Disregard EMS, this was a mistake.

I'm going to be headed to 21920 Waldorf Street, apartment number 1 or floor number 1, trying to serve warrant. If you could just let the city police know, not any assistance, just let them know, please.

First responder detail 0 to Broad Street at OLE. 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
1: Squad 3, EMS is on scene reporting a small area, a little brush involved, mostly out

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Hunter DW Zero, Elf and Wild Presbyterian Church at the preschool. It's for a 40-year-old female. It's passed out.

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1: 158, Chief.
0: You can return all 158 units. The detector is an older detector, and it's given an indication that at the end of life, there's no response.
1: Copy 158 back in. 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

responder detail, 0 to North Hills Highlands, 100 Felicity Drive, room 206 for a 79 female with dementia, change of mental status. 7QRS, alert to response, North EMS, and 11.

the road, roadway, no parking, no waterway. Bye. Yeah, 1300 Butler Road, Reno Township, 315 Fire 2, 1152.

0: you haven't already. It's going to be the service line, the 1300 Butler. It'll be westbound time. The police say they might have notified to see if they did.
1: Yeah, we talked to West Penn already. They said 2 hours. 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So.
0: Okay. Yeah, I know Schrader's at that end street, but they're probably not going to have good access to Schrader.

Yeah, 315 TC is there, we're clear.

en route.

41 Radio on scene. This street is completely blocked by a tree. 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

0: I cannot safely get to the pool. 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
1: Okay. Saw public safety from yesterday, but I...

0: County, 241. I have a phone number. Go ahead with said phone number.
1: Neighboring pole 4944.

0: that's Duquesne Lights. And this pole says CCI. I'm not familiar with that. Consolidated, perhaps?
1: Yeah, maybe.

0: 2-41-1's on scene. I have another phone pole number for you if you'd like it.
1: Okay.
0: Duquesne Light, 250-790, and Consolidated, 496.

Edgehill, Command County. Could you let Duquesne Light know there is a transformer in this pole, and wires are ripped out of the transformer as well?

responder on an E0-200 heart rate. It's going to be for a 77-year-old unconscious, possibly not breathing. 27, rest in EMS.

Spotter detail in E1 to 430 Shaw Avenue, apartment 104. 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

0: 241. Duquesne Land is investigating what they have to do. We also have a crew from Richland Township Public Works, and not seen cable yet. 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

0: County 1-800-1. We're on scene, multi-hospital. No evac in progress, and I got nothing showing from three sides. 1-8, Captain will have to land at the emergency entrance.
1: Copy, 188 engine on multi-story hospital with nothing evident. Captain, man, the air emergency entrance, 1539.
2: Before you drop to the engine, you want to see emergency entrance or the
0: emergency entrance is fine.

0: County of Pasadena. Come in. You can hold to 188 and 247. 247 truck downgraded non-emergency.
1: Yes, Leonard, UPMC Hospital, Tom McCann was holding a 188

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1: Good.
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0: elevator. Westview High Rise, 808 Westview Park Drive. Westview 297 to 47 to 49, along with Rescue 40. North Fire 316 in there.
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0: 247 truck, okay.

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1: All right.
2: 297 FP2 is in.

0: County, so chief. Good. You can hold that 297 and rescue 40. Yeah, you can put me on the scene.
1: Units alerted. Westview high rise. Westview holding the 297, rescue 40. Balance can return 1611.
2: Chief, 297 FB2, you still want the fire police to respond?
0: Oh, we should be okay. We should be able to get off into the parking lot. We'll save you a trip.

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1: Go ahead.
0: I'll be making my way up to the 8th floor. It's where it said they believe it's stuck. When you get here, just grab an aux box keys, the elevator key, and I'll meet you there.

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0: 7, Chief. Slammed the power to elevator number 2, and there was a slight odor of something burning in the penthouse area. I believe it was just a motor that was burned off. You can notify the housing department. Apparently their employee said he was off the clock and disappeared, so we can make sure we have all proper notifications made and let them know elevator number 1 is also slowly but surely malfunctioning, and I'm sure we'll be back. We're all clear.
1: All right, Chief.

Nissan 137, Captain. We're going to put everybody back in. Tow's already got the vehicle loaded. We're going to head out.

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2: 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In the area, strictly land 101 Ferry Street, strictly 250 fire 1659.

0: 258, Chief, I'll be in. This is beyond 65 or on Ferry Street.
1: 360, so we don't get the accurate location.
0: Alright, the overpass is right down 5. I'll check that first.

County, 258 deputies in. Deputies. Tom, I'm going to head for 65. Do you want to head for Ferry and Chadwick?

Come down Walnut right now and stage until we can get a better.

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0: County, 250 Rescue. Rescue. The chief's been calling you.
1: Apologies, chief. Good.
0: Alright, I've nothing northbound or southbound from Chestnut to Burger King in Edgeworth 65. I'm gonna head for

0: Station. Last unit, firefighter, readable. County 250 at Chief. Chief, go ahead. Alright, I got nothing. Chadwick Ferry, Bank Street, in the area. I'm good intent. Put the company back.
1: She's back in 1704.

0: 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Anyone not on the road? Hold station. 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

0: down. The Avalon is down right now. Do you have the caller step out?
1: Caller stating that they were in the area of the playground coming from the Route 28 side of 5th Street.
0: Yeah, I got him on scene now. The car should be 15. I'll be checking out who it is.
1: Appreciate you.

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0: Have the truck non-emergency. 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This is just going to be a lawnmower issue with oil.
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0: 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Is it easiest access from Western?
1: Yeah, just pull up behind my truck.

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0: Homeowner put a little too much oil in their lawnmower, caused a smoke issue. The truck and a deputy are back in.
1: Air issue, the unit's clear, 1906.

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0: 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Oh, answering assistant, I can.

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2: 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We'll give you a better update in a second. 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

0: 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Richard.
1: Crash reported afterwards, area Babcock Boulevard, Hemlock Drive. McCandless, 186, 187, second activation and response, North Fire 799.
2: County 1A Rescue is on scene, 2 car accident, 1 in the roadway, everybody's out, we're checking.
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0: Good.
3: No snow traffic. I do have some cleanup here. Police are notifying Duke and Light about the pool. Who all do I have on the road so far?
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1: Cleveland County traffic on Cleveland. Ted.
2: 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PD's going to remain on scene and wait for a tow.
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1: Alright, we have a second vehicle uninvolved in the parking lot of Amparts leaking a large amount of oil. Can you do me a favor, start a second incident? Clear 103 engine off of the initial, assign them to that second incident. They're handling the cleanup.
0: You guys just going to be good with them on scene?
1: Can you repeat?
0: You're good with 203 for that.
1: Yeah, we can clear them from the initial home. That's 203 engines. We're going to have them on the scene now.
0: Appreciate it.

responder detail easier. Number 38 Bridge Street, Borough of it. 2-year-old male passed out on the sidewalk. Unknown if he's breathing. 149 QRS, North EMS, 1921.

0: Goddard Bay, Park Command.
1: Good.
0: All right, for the first one, the vehicle's on the hook and out of here. For the oil's cleaned up, you can put the units back clear out both ends.